0: 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Have a beautiful day.
1: 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I have to be 1 mile. 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

prayer, y'all. We're about to get busy. We bring you the sound of young London. Bomb the bass with a brand new jam.

Bandeja de entrada en Radio 3. Hot what delirious. Hot what delirious.

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Put you down on some real shit without even trying. Put you down on that real without even trying. However I feel about it, it's just how I feel about it, you know what I'm saying? I ain't too much gotta do no explaining. What's going on? You know I'm going on, you know what I mean? Hey, who this for?

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That's 0831 308 424.